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3: 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We are looking at a cloudy and breezy start

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1: Christina, what can I do for you?
2: Well, I was wondering if you could take me out a song.
1: For?
2: For a friend of mine. His name is Leroy. And long ago when we were in school, we dated for a while. And, you know, I'm older than him, so it was peer pressure because he was younger than me.
1: How much younger?
2: By 2 years.
1: Okay, when you're in school, that's a big difference.
2: It is. It really, really is.
1: Once you're out of school and you're an adult and you're on your own, that's not really a difference at all.
2: No, it's not. No, it's not. I don't know. We ran into each other not too long ago, and we exchanged numbers, and we talked a few times, and I've seen him twice. I don't know. All these feelings have kind of come back, and I guess they've never really gone away, to tell you the truth, because I've never felt like this at the very beginning with anybody, any relationship. And all I can do is just kind of think about him, and I don't know. It's kind of weird.
1: All the time?
2: All the time.
1: Every love song you hear, sappy song, makes you think of him?
2: Yes.
1: Every time you see something beautiful, you want to share it with him?
2: Yes, and it's so weird.
1: Every poem you read, and you probably don't even read that many poems, it makes you think of him.
2: Yeah, exactly.
1: You've been bit by the love bug, honey.
2: I have been, and it's so weird because I never thought I would actually feel like this ever.
1: So you want me to find a song that tells Leroy, I can't stop thinking about you, dreaming about you. I picture your face. I want to kiss that face. I want to be with you all the time.
2: Yeah, something like that.
1: But you want me to do it subtly, right?
2: Yes, because, I mean, he just got out of a relationship a couple of months ago, and I've been out of mine for about 9 months now.
1: So you're trying to be cool and subtle and not too obvious.
2: Yes.
1: Okay, let me see how I can help to further that cause.
2: Sounds good.

0: 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Good evening and welcome to your Thursday night, throwback Thursday night. Do you post pictures on social media, on Twitter or Facebook or whatever, your throwback pictures? I've kind of run out of throwback pictures. I need to go talk to my sister Deanna. She is the keeper of the history in our family. She loves family history. She did that whole, you know, family tree thing, and oh boy, did she find some interesting secrets. We got more skeletons dancing in our closet than any family I've ever heard of. It's kind of fascinating. But do you post pictures from the past, pictures of your kids when they were little, or pictures of yourself when you were young and goofy? I welcome you to a throwback Thursday night. If you've got any fun stories, maybe you've reconnected with folks from your past, I'd love to hear from you. 1-888-633-5452. 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
5: 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We are looking at a cloudy and breezy start to your

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1: Hi, Donald. Welcome. This is Delilah. What can I do to make your night special?
2: Yeah, well, I was thinking of my soulmate, Beth. She came into my life when I had given up on finding anyone who would complete me. She's a mother of five beautiful girls just like her. And they love me, and I love them, the girls. I wanted to request Selena's I Could Fall in Love with You, because each time, each second I spend with her, I fall in love with her all over again.
1: And are we going to make this a forever thing, Donald, it sounds like?
2: Yes.
1: This is the love of your life.
2: I'm in it for the long haul.
1: That's an awful lot on your plate, young man.
2: Yeah.
1: How old are you?
2: 29.
1: And you're ready for that kind of responsibility?
2: Yes, I am.
1: A wife and five children to pick up after and to do homework and to take them to sporting events and all that stuff.
2: It's easy to love them. They're beautiful.
1: Good for you. Let me play a song for you.

0: 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How much do you have to be grateful for? I'm going to encourage you every day this month to make a list. Make a list every day. Put something new on the list. Something new that you are thankful for, that you are grateful for. Something that makes you smile. Someone that makes you smile. I'm grateful for birds. My grandparents, both my mom's parents and my dad's parents, especially the grandpas, were birders, bird watchers. They had bird books. They had binoculars. They would call each other up when they would see a new species of bird, when they would discover something. They didn't have fancy cameras like we have now. They didn't have bird cameras for sure, or ways to take pictures of them up close like we can now in our backyards. But they loved going birding and going and discovering birds. I'm grateful for birds, especially the birds in my area. Thank you for being here. You're listening to Delilah. You're a long way from home. I'm glad to be your traveling companion tonight. 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

0: 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Sherry, welcome. This is Delilah.
1: Hi, Delilah. How are you this evening?
0: I'm good. Who's on your heart?
1: My husband, Charlie.
0: Tell me about Charlie.
1: Well, we lived together for 20 years, and we finally got married.
0: You lived together for 20 years before you got married?
1: Yes.
0: You were just trying to make sure this was the right one.
1: Well, yeah, he'd gone through two bad, and I'd gone through one bad, so...
0: So it took you 20 years to figure out you could trust each other?
1: Yeah. Well, we have a son that's going to be 21 this month.
0: Now, did he know you two were married all this time?
1: Oh, yes, he knew. We've always believed in honesty.
0: So he's gone from calling your husband your boyfriend to your husband...
1: He's always been dad. It's his child.
0: Oh, okay.
1: But since we've married, it seems like everything in my life has just been better. I want to say perfect, not quite perfect, but perfect, if you know what I mean.
0: Well, it's not going to be perfect until we're standing at those pearly gates. So long as we're down here breathing this air, we're going to have problems.
1: Right. It's the best it can get. And he knows I love him. I know he loves me. But I want the world to know how much I love him. Could you play something to let the world know much I love my husband?
0: What's his name?
1: Charlie.
0: So you and Charlie are newlyweds.
1: A little over a year.
0: After 20 years together. That's wonderful, Sherry. Let me play a song for you.

0: 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As we talk about this month of Thanksgiving, I encourage you to tell the people in your life how grateful you are to have them in your life. Your kids, your partner, your best friend, your sweetheart, your neighbor. I have the best neighbors in the world. Mitch and Michelle Morey are the best neighbors in the entire universe. If anybody knows Mitch or Michelle, they've been together since dirt. They've been together forever. They've known each other since they were kids. And they have 5 beautiful kids of their own. And they're just wonderful neighbors. I am blessed to have them as my neighbors. If you have great neighbors, great friends, people that have worked for you forever. I was trying to add up the other day how many years altogether my staff has with me here at the radio station. It's mind-boggling. It's like over 100 years we've been together. Tell them thank you. Thank you to the people in your life in this month of gratitude. Let them know how much you appreciate them. We'll be back. You're listening to Delilah. 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
5: This is Madeline Parker from the KFES 12 Weather Center. We are looking at a cloudy and breezy start to your

0: Hi, it's Delilah on 104.7 The Bridge. Eric, you've called Delilah. What can I do for you?
1: Hi, Delilah. I had a question. There's this girl named Kelsey at my school. She's a freshman and I'm a sophomore. And I really don't know how to tell her how I like her. I was wondering if you could find a song for me to just help me say I like you.
0: To say, Kelsey, I have a crush on you. Na, na, na, na, na, na. I will do that for ya. Are you going to call her and tell her to listen to the radio?
1: Yes, right now.
0: Okay.
1: Okay, bye.
0: Bye.

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0: 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Hi, good evening, Tim. Welcome. This is Delilah. What can I do for you?
1: I just went in the car to tell you about my girlfriend. She means a lot to me, and in the past, I didn't treat her so well.
0: What's her name?
1: Her name's Kristen.
0: What do you mean you didn't treat her so well?
1: Well, in the past, we've been together for 8 years, and I just didn't treat her so well. Nasty to her, mean to her, like no reason. I come home from work and stuff.
0: And she put up with that?
1: She put up with it, and she's still with me, and I changed my ways, and I just wanted to tell her that I love her, and she means everything to me.
0: And she's been able to work through that and still stay connected to you?
1: Yes, she has.
0: Wow. You are very blessed.
1: Yes, I am.
0: What song do you want to hear tonight?
1: I'm hoping you could find one.
0: Okay, I'm going to play Let's Make a Deal, okay?
1: Okay.
0: I will play a song for you and your sweetheart. If you promise me on your honor, you will not be mean and cruel and hurtful to her ever again, young man.
1: I promise.
0: Okay, then I'll play a song for you.

0: 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If you want to make the days in your life really matter, if you want to make the time that you have here on Earth, whether it's 10 years, 30 years, 50 years, or 100 years, if you want to make that time matter, then you must love something. You must love something more than you love yourself. That begins with the notion that you love yourself, that you're not putting yourself down, saying negative things, destroying yourself. It begins with recognizing how precious and valuable you are and loving yourself. And then loving something, someone, so much that your heart aches. So much that you can't breathe. You love that thing, that person, that child, that relationship, that dream, that project. So much that nothing will stop you from being your very best. If you want to make your life matter, then love immensely, because that's all that matters. 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Guys, if you're giving your woman a foot rub or a back rub after a long day, good for you. 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
2: 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We are looking at a cloudy and breezy start to...

0: 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Hi, Hillary. Welcome to the Delilah Show. What can I do for you?
1: Hi, Delilah. I love your show. I wanted to share a special story.
0: Tell me your story.
1: This past weekend was my birthday, and me and my boyfriend went to a bar/restaurant that we always go to, and all our friends and family was there. And at midnight, he blindfolded me, and something came out in front of me, and everybody started singing happy birthday to me. They took the blindfold off, and it was a cake, and it said, "Will you marry me?"
0: Oh, what a nice birthday.
1: Yeah, so I'm now engaged.
0: And did he get down on one knee?
1: Yes, I looked at the cake. I looked over to my left, and he's on his knee with the ring out and says, "I love you. Will you marry me?"
0: Oh, and you were completely surprised. You had no idea.
1: Completely surprised.
0: Oh, what a wonderful surprise.
1: Yes, it was. It was very nice.
0: And what song are you going to have played at the wedding?
1: Casey and JoJo, All My Life.
0: I will play it for you tonight. You have a great night.
1: Thank you so much, Delilah.

0: 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Tonight's Delilah's Dilemma is from Melissa, who is hoping for a miracle. She says, I don't know where else to turn. I've heard many of your phenomenal dedications and was wondering if there is a way to have you make such a dedication for me. I've been in love with the same man for 9 years. He lives in Florida. I live in Las Vegas. He had planned to move here on numerous occasions and said that we would be married. I need some way to reassure him that the wait needs to stop and we should be together and begin living our lives. We're not kids. I'm 53, he's 58. I've lost most of my family members who passed away. I definitely want he and I to be a family. Is there a way you could make a dedication and potentially have another great love story to your credit? Please let me know if this is possible. Sincerely, Melissa. Melissa, I will have my words and my dedication for you coming up next. You're listening to Delilah. Encouraging faith. Faith in others. Faith in yourself and our higher power. Tonight and each night. 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
1: 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Winners will have 30 days to claim their prize. Otherwise, it will become property of this station and Withers Broadcasting. All participants in the contest agree to hold harmless any of our sponsors and the radio station should any problem occur. Prize winners must release the radio station in all aspects. Each winner will be required to sign a release form allowing the use of their name and likeness for promotional purposes, as well as acknowledge receipt of prize offered and releasing the station from any further liability. All decisions of Withers Broadcasting concerning the contest are final. Winners must provide photo ID and proof of age before accepting prize. Special contests such as Diamond of the Day, Payroll Payoff, 10 songs in 10 seconds, and others will have additional rules posted during the runtime of the contest. Failure to follow the rules will result in disqualification. Prizes are non-transferable to cash.
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Hi, it's Delilah on 104.7 The Bridge. Vicky wrote to me and said, "Dear Delilah, I would like to tell you about someone I met who's special. We met in college. I was taking a class and my regular teacher could not be there for the final test. When I walked in the room that morning and sat down, I looked up and there he was. He smiled. I smiled back, shyly though. You see, I was in a marriage for 17 years and all I had ever known was heartache and pain. I knew it would be difficult to ever trust someone again, but something told me he was different. We began to talk. I invited him over to visit. He met my daughter, and through all the time I've come to know him, he has been able to show me what real love is. He never pushed me to do anything I ever felt uncomfortable with. We laughed, we cried, he's patient, he's kind. I guess my head didn't understand what my heart knew all along, that he is the one for me, my match, my soulmate. I want him to know that he is the one my heart answers when he calls and always will be. Thank you so much from

0: 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Keeping you company on a Thursday night and helping you to develop that attitude of gratitude. So many of you have written to me on Facebook and Instagram. Chris Dale says, thankful for God's grace. Thankful for my wife of 31 years. Thankful that God saved me and didn't give me what I deserved. Thankful for my mother-in-law and father-in-law, and thankful to Delilah that reminds us no matter how dark and hopeless it may seem, God's always there. How sweet is that? Linda Danu says, I have three grands living with me. I tell them all the time, show an attitude of gratitude, and people will remember who you are. We may not have so much in this old house, but as my youngest grandchild always says, only happy faces are allowed here. Not as blended, Delilah, as your family, but it is a big family and it's working. Aw, Linda, thank you. And thank you for loving and taking in your grandkids. We'll be back. You're listening to Delilah. If you have the time, I have a program of positive, hopeful messages for you each evening. I'm Delilah on 104.7 The Bridge.
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5: 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We are looking at a cloudy and breezy start to your...

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1: I'm wonderful. 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
1: Who are you thinking of?
2: My wife.
1: What's her name?
2: Crystal.
1: And what do you want to tell me about Crystal?
2: Delilah, I just want you to know that she means everything to me, and she's the best thing in my life.
1: And what can I play for Crystal?
2: You know that song, Cherish? I think it's called Cherish the Love We Have.
1: That's what it's called.
2: I just want everybody to know how I feel about her.
1: And is she there with you?
2: Yes, ma'am. We're at work.
1: You're both working?
2: Yes, ma'am.
1: You work together?
2: Yes, ma'am, we do.
1: Now, how are you going to hear your dedication if you're working?
2: Well, I just want her to hear it.
1: But you said she's there with you.
2: Yeah, she's out in the car.
1: So this is an emergency dedication. We need to do this quickly. Let me see what I can do for you, Patrick. Get back to work.
2: Thank you, ma'am.

0: 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I love TSO, or Trans-Siberian Orchestra. 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The tour is titled The Ghost of Christmas Eve, The Best of TSO and More. 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The tour goes through December 30th. 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
6: 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We are looking at a cloudy and breezy start.

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0: 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Want to share some more sleep intelligence? John Tesh with you. It's intelligence for your life. Now, if you enjoy your breakfast on your patio or sip your morning tea by a window, experts say you will sleep better tonight. Because a study from the University of Southern Mississippi has found that people exposed to morning light slept more soundly and woke up more refreshed 24 hours later. I've seen this before. It's the blast of ultraviolet light you get from the morning sun that does the trick. It resets your body clock, increasing your brain's ability to produce sleep-regulating hormones. It also keeps your melatonin levels elevated all night long. Again, if you're exposed to morning light, you will sleep more soundly and wake up more refreshed 24 hours later.
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1: Okay, so listen to this. If you've been feeling bloated or gassy lately, the real culprit might not be what you're eating. It could be how you're sitting. Dr. Brennan Spiegel is a gastroenterologist at Cedars-Sinai in Los Angeles. He says bad posture can literally squeeze your insides. When you slouch, your intestines get compressed, making it harder to digest food properly. He compares your stomach to a, quote, sack of potatoes. When you're upright, that sack stays open and everything moves smoothly. But when you hunch over, it collapses and digestion slows down. Is there a fix? Yeah. Try a simple stretch called a dead hang. Just go to a playground or a gym and grab a pull-up bar and hang for 30 seconds. I love this. It helps strengthen your spine and relieves pressure on your gut. And a short walk after eating helps, too. It can open up your belly and keep things moving. Dr. Spiegel says posture might not be the only reason for bloating, but improving it will make a big difference for your gut and your energy. So, stand and sit tall. Your stomach is going to thank you.
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1: 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But we don't always reach them. So in a moment, I'll share the biggest reasons we fail to achieve our goals, and I'll tell you how to overcome the obstacles.
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0: 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From our Success 101 files, we've all got goals, but we don't always reach them, right? Here are the biggest reasons we fail to achieve our goals. And I'll tell you how to overcome the obstacles. The first reason we don't reach our goals, we focus on material gains. Business expert Jeffrey James says most people envision their goals as things that belong on a balance sheet, like a nice house, or on their resume, like making vice president. But what we crave are the positive emotions that come when we achieve our goals, which means you'll be more motivated to get a promotion by thinking about how you'll feel the positive emotions, how you'll feel when you have more control over your job, instead of thinking about a bigger salary or a corner office. Here's another reason a lot of people fail to achieve their goals. They give up too soon. Gerontologist Dr. Carl Pillemer interviewed over 1,000 seniors for his book, 30 Lessons for Living. He found that nearly everybody agreed that they often achieve their best success at the end of a very long, rough patch.
1: 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The intelligence for your life.
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5: Missouri traffic deaths have fallen three straight years from more than 1,000 in 2022 to 955 last year. But MoDOT warns 2025 could see an increase with impaired and distracted driving behind about a quarter of all fatalities. Missouri public schools continue to improve, with 56% of districts and charter schools raising their scores in this year's state performance reports. Officials say no district scored below 50% and fewer are at risk of losing full accreditation compared to 4 years ago. National Republicans have poured $100,000 into a new Missouri PAC defending the state's GOP-drawn congressional map. The group, Put Missouri First, was formed to counter a referendum effort seeking to overturn the map, which opponents call gerrymandered. That's your local headlines. Now your KFVS 12 First Alert forecast.
7: This is Madeline Parker from the KFVS 12 Weather Center. We are looking at a cloudy and breezy start.

0: 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Welcome back to Intelligence Free Life. John Tesh with Gib Gerard. Now, here's an interesting real estate trend. It's buying a house or an apartment and everything inside it. The Wall Street Journal saying that more home buyers are asking for the seller just to throw in the furniture with the sale. Because with supply chain issues, right, buyers can be left waiting months or even years for new furniture. And now the big thing is to it's always been this way, but to stage the home or to save. So what they want to do is they want to buy that stuff.
1: Right.
0: And millennials especially are like, I don't want to have to go through this. Can you just how much for the stuff?
1: And there's so much now. It's not just couch and, you know, it's where you mount the television and where all this stuff goes. And honestly, every space is so different. That at a certain point you go, you know what, this looks good in the space. I don't want to keep thinking about it. Just let me buy a furnished home. I love that idea. By the way, there's a whole bunch of interior decorators right now are going, this is what we do.
0: Yes.
1: Just call us. We'll put this whole thing together for you. But it's expensive.
0: Yeah.
1: You want to just buy the furniture already and you go from there.
0: But check this out. Some people, this is the second part of the story, are going to open houses looking for furniture to buy, not the houses. They make an offer on a couch or a rug and not the house.
1: I mean, again, supply chain, and you don't have to build it yourself.
0: Plus, you can shop. You just go outside and look for the signs for the open house. It's like, there it is.
1: Oh, I love that circular mirror. Can I get that?
0: That's it.
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1: This is Madeline Parker from the KFES 12 Weather Center. We are looking at a cloudy and breezy

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1: Here's one of those questions. In the event of divorce, who gets custody of the cat or the dog? Well, there are new laws that have taken effect in a bunch of states to help determine this and to stop couples from fighting over pets in divorce court. The laws allow people to petition for pet custody, just as they would with a human child. The judge then takes into consideration what's in the best interest of the pet when determining sole or joint custody. I don't think this applies to fish, by the way. They'll ask questions like, who adopted the dog? The judge will ask, who walks the dog? Who buys the toys, the foods, and the treats? And who takes the cat to vet appointments? And there's a big need for this law. According to the American Academy of Matrimonial Lawyers, there's been a 25% increase in pet custody hearings in the last 5 years.
2: The one show that millennials and boomers can both agree on.
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0: 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This is 104.7 The Bridge. Now look at this. We may have hit peak social media back in 2022. John Tesh with Intelligence for Your Life. And social platforms used to be the place we'd go to see what our friends were doing and post updates about our own lives, right? But now, according to a study in the Financial Times, they're increasingly filled with AI-generated videos, content creators trying to go viral or sell you something, and clickbait headlines. I've seen all of this. And all of that is turning people off on social media. As a result, time spent on social media is dropping. An analysis of online behavior that looked at 250,000 people in 15 different countries, nearly every age group, is spending less time on social media than they were a couple of years ago. Time spent online peaked in 2022 and has dropped in the 3 years since. And the sharpest decline is among 16 to 24-year-olds. And maybe that's not a bad thing. It may also be why younger generations, we now know, are more interested in real-world, in-person experiences.
1: Intelligence for Your Life.
0: Coming up, you want your kids or grandkids to eat more vegetables? Science is telling us the answer starts with your dinner plate. I'll explain next. 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
1: All right, intelligent people, if you want your kids or grandkids to eat more vegetables, there's a simple trick. Show them how much you love eating them yourself. A new study in the journal Appetite found that children who watched adults happily munching on raw broccoli ended up eating twice as much of it compared to kids who didn't see it. The study was done on kids between the ages of 4 and 6 who were shown short videos. In some, adults ate broccoli with a big smile. In others, they had a neutral expression. And a third video had nothing to do with food. Afterward, the kids were offered raw broccoli. And here's the fascinating part. Kids who saw adults enjoying the broccoli not only tasted it more often, but ate double the amount the other kids ate. The researchers say it comes down to trust. When kids see adults showing real enjoyment, they assume the food is safe and tasty, even if it's something they've never tasted before or that looks funny. Bottom line, if you want your kids or grandkids to eat their veggies, don't just tell them, show them. Make sure you smile.
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1: 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I'll tell you why Dan recommends creating a pride shrine in your house that you walk by every day. 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Don't miss it.
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0: 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All right, so here's a terrific idea to increase your daily happiness, and it comes from a great expert, longevity researcher Dan Buettner. He recommends creating what's known as a pride shrine in your home that you walk by every day. A pride shrine is comprised of things that remind you of where you came from and how your family is connected. So maybe it has a photo of your dad in uniform from the Korean War, a seashell you found on your last family vacation, or a paw print from your beloved dog who passed away, and a tassel from your high school graduation. You get it. Buettner says the happiest cultures in the world, they feel a connection to their personal history because knowing that we're a part of something and on a path together gives us a sense of purpose and happiness. If you have a family, have each person choose something to place in the pride shrine, and you can switch it out periodically. It's also a way of instilling personal history in your kids' minds. It'll help them feel more secure, knowing that they are part of something bigger than themselves.
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5: Missouri public schools continue to improve, with 56% of districts and charter schools raising their scores in this year's state performance reports. Officials say no district scored below 50% and fewer are at risk of losing full accreditation compared to 4 years ago. National Republicans have poured $100,000 into a new Missouri PAC defending the state's GOP-drawn congressional map. The group, Put Missouri First, was formed to counter a referendum effort seeking to overturn the map, which opponents call gerrymandered. Missouri traffic deaths have fallen three straight years, from more than 1,000 in 2022 to 955 last year. But MoDOT warns 2025 could see an increase, with impaired and distracted driving behind about a quarter of all fatalities. That's your local headlines. 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
7: This is Madeline Parker from the KFVS 12 Weather Center. We are looking at a cloudy and breezy start to your...

0: 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You had spinach in your teeth for your entire day. How do you bounce back from a setback? It's a big or small. You think this is good. This is good. This is hard to do. You think of how, especially when I forget a whole song on stage, think of how you'll view the incident a year from now.
1: Right.
0: This comes from a study in the Journal of Personality and Social Psychology. People who did this, they felt less embarrassment and they recovered faster because thinking long term puts things into perspective. You can see that the embarrassment or the mistake is momentary and life will go on. So
1: exactly.
0: Think how you're going to view it a year from now.
1: And usually it's with a smile and a laugh about how uncomfortable that moment was. And you can just kind of laugh about it and move on. And that's exactly what, if you're giving a presentation, you're in front of a lot of people, and I know a lot of people are afraid of public speaking. That's exactly what your audience wants. Hey, I just made a mistake. You do this. If you mess up a couple notes, you keep playing. But if you really mess up and get lost in a song, you'll just stop and be like, you know what? We're going to pretend that didn't happen and start this song over.
0: Yeah, exactly.
1: And the audience forgives you immediately for it because they're like, yeah, great. I'd rather hear the song the way it's meant to be than hear a couple of mistakes and have you just pretend it didn't happen.
0: I just saw this happen on stage with Peter Gabriel. I was so proud of him. He's 73 years old. He's back out on tour. He was playing Sledgehammer. No, he's playing Don't Give Up, right? And which he used to sing with Kate Bush.
1: And then Paula Cole and then his daughter for a while.
0: Right, exactly. And in the middle of a song, he forgot the lyrics. And it was a duet, right? And he goes, oh crap, I forgot it. Like that. And the song kept going though. Uh-huh. And the audience went nuts. They were so excited to see how he handled it, right? It was like, I messed up.
1: Well, with his songs, people already know all of the words.
0: I know. That's
1: he's really got it. He's really got to get it right.
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2: This is Madeline Parker from the KFES 12 Weather Center. We are looking at a cloudy and breezy start to your...

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1: So we talked about how the scent of lavender can help promote relaxation. 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

0: Good morning, it's John Tesh on 104.7 The Bridge. It's the program that moves you forward in your life, John Tesh Radio Show, and let's talk our backs. If your back hurts, the last thing you want to do is move, right? But now the experts say you got to do it anyway. A study in the Spine Journal found that a 20-minute walk right when back pain starts can cut the pain in half because the gentle movement of walking helps realign the spine and loosens back muscles. Plus, being active increases the production of the feel-good chemical serotonin, which acts as a pain reliever. Now, after you walk, if you're sitting, use a heating pad because the folks at Johns Hopkins say heat boosts blood flow to your muscles, which helps with healing. And try this. Sip some ginger tea. The compounds in ginger reduce inflammation, and heating ginger makes those compounds more powerful.
1: Intelligence for your life.
0: And just ahead, fascinating story. If you see an empty seat on a plane, you might be tempted to switch seats, maybe get an aisle or a window seat or get a little more elbow room. But we now know there's a good reason why we cannot just swap seats, and I'll share that with you next. It'll be a conversation starter. We're all about helping you through the workday. We'll play a blend of music that's office-friendly, continuous light favorites.

0: 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This is 104.7 The Bridge. Interesting story to share with you. Just because there's an empty seat on your next flight doesn't mean you can claim it. And if you do switch seats without permission, it could cost you. So a few United passengers recently learned this the hard way when they tried switching to empty rows mid-flight and were told they'd be charged an $86 upgrade. It may seem unfair, but experts say there's a reason. Aviation expert Brett Snyder says seat assignments actually play a role in safety. Airlines calculate the plane's weight and balance based on where people are sitting, and even a small shift can affect takeoff and landing. And then there's the fairness factor. Many, quote, empty seats are in premium sections with extra legroom. And those are seats that other passengers paid extra for. As one airline industry expert puts it, you can't buy a Toyota and drive off in a Lexus just because it's sitting there empty. So before you try to move seats, ask first. It's safer and fairer for everybody on board.
1: Intelligence for your life.
0: Coming up, studies from all over the world have shown that coffee is the single biggest source of antioxidants in our diet. And if you're drinking a couple of cups a day, you're doing wonders for your health. So in a moment, I'll explain how coffee will help prevent cancer, boost heart health, and help you live longer.
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2: 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We are looking at a cloudy and breezy start to your...

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1: For my health and wellness files, and this is good, especially for me. Next time you order coffee, get ready to order the largest size drink available, because I've got a breakdown of all the ways coffee helps us live an extra long life. This is new stuff, a lot of it. First, it can ward off cancer. A study in the Journal of Clinical and Aesthetic Dermatology found antioxidants in caffeine that are proven to slow tumor development. And in some experiments, caffeine performed better than drugs used to treat skin cell carcinomas. It's one reason a growing number of cosmetics use caffeine as an active ingredient, because it transforms cells in a way that can improve your appearance overnight. A cup of coffee can also boost your heart health. Several recent studies, including one from Harvard, found that drinking between 1 and 3 cups a day can lower your risk of dying from heart disease up to 20%. Researchers say the phytochemicals in coffee help stabilize the way your heart and blood vessels respond to stress, and over time, it protects you from issues that normally raise your risk for dropping dead of a heart attack, including high cholesterol and blood clots. Bottom line is easy on this one. When you consider coffee is associated with a lower risk for cancer and heart disease, the results of a new Harvard study make total sense. Drinking as little as 1 cup of coffee a day makes you significantly less likely to head to an early grave.
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7: National Republicans have poured $100,000 into a new Missouri PAC defending the state's GOP-drawn congressional map. The group, Put Missouri First, was formed to counter a referendum effort seeking to overturn the map, which opponents call gerrymandered. Missouri traffic deaths have fallen 3 straight years, from more than 1,000 in 2022 to 955 last year. But MoDOT warns 2025 could see an increase, with impaired and distracted driving behind about a quarter of all fatalities. Missouri public schools continue to improve, with 56% of districts and charter schools raising their scores in this year's state performance reports. Officials say no district scored below 50% and fewer are at risk of losing full accreditation compared to 4 years ago. That's your local headlines. Now your KFVS 12 First Alert forecast.
9: This is Madeline Parker from the KFVS 12 Weather Center. We are looking at a cloudy and breezy start

0: 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As per usual, Gib and I are bringing you the latest wedding trends because that's
1: why not?
0: We should get in the wedding business. We really should. We can go.
1: We're both officiants.
0: Oh yeah, that's right. We are officiants. Yes, we are. That was a horrible course. I had to enter my name and my zip code. Anyway, here's what forecasters are seeing according to the wedding planning site Hitched. Money savvy and eco-conscious brides are gravitating toward wedding dress rentals. This is a great idea.
1: It's a great idea.
0: So
1: there's no point.
0: Yeah, upcycled wedding dresses are also expected to be big what is it? A growing number of brides surveyed said they've rented a dress, and then there's also upcycled wedding dresses people are buying on eBay, yeah. and I think it's Poshmark. Another trend is more couples want sober weddings, so that's interesting.
1: Hey, well, you save money on the bar. But at the same time,
0: the toasts aren't as much fun.
1: Exactly. This is especially good. There's someone in my family who has a hard time with alcohol. And so at events that she's at, I think it's best if we just don't have the alcohol. And there's a lot of people who have made that decision for people in their family and for themselves that, hey, we don't need that around. But I will say, there's always a lot of fun when people are, people are a little more uninhibited when they're dancing when the wedding's at a winery versus when it's, at the tabernacle.
0: Yeah, those are the latest trends. So sober weddings and people are renting the dresses.
1: I love it.
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4: This is Madeline Parker from the KFES 12 Weather Center. We are looking at a cloudy and breezy start to your Friday with temperatures in the upper 50s and low 60s to kick off your morning. As we get into your afternoon, we're expecting mostly dry conditions, although some of our southern counties over in western Kentucky and in the Boot Heel could be seeing a few showers as a front moves through the region. But don't worry, we're looking mostly dry as we head into your

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1: Well, not to get too personal here, but I have found another excuse for us to eat chocolate. It can help with diarrhea. I know it's not exactly dinner conversation, but everybody gets it one time or another, and we're here for the tough stuff. The California Children's Hospital and Research Center in Oakland, they found that dark chocolate or hot cocoa made with real cocoa powder can quickly cure a bout of diarrhea. In fact, it's been used as a remedy since the 16th century. Seriously? Yes? Now we know why it works. It all comes down to the flavonoids. The natural plant compounds prevent the buildup of fluid in the small intestine, which is what causes it. And a 1-2 punch is dark chocolate and chamomile tea. But tea has compounds that block the growth of certain bacteria that can cause an upset stomach and more.
2: IFYL. The intelligence for your life.
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0: 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Tips and tricks to make your life a whole lot better. It's Intelligence for Your Life. My name is John Tesh. I am also available at Tesh.com, T-E-S-H.com, which is where you'll find my latest album. It's called Sports. I just found this great article I want to share with you. It basically says that real art in museums stimulates the brain a whole lot more than reprints or copies. So follow me here. A neurological study by the University of Amsterdam has now discovered that real works of art in a museum stimulate the brain in a way that's 10 times stronger than looking at a poster. The study used eye tracking technology and MRI scans to record the brain activity of people looking at genuine artworks and reproductions. The study subjects looked at 5 paintings in the museum plus posters of them in the museum shop. The scientists found the subjects had a response that was actually 10 times stronger when looking at the real artwork in person.
1: Intelligence for Your Life.
0: Coming up, I'll explain why movie night might be one of the best things you can do for your kids' attention span. 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
1: Social continuous life Jonathan Haidt on 104.7 The Bridge. Anxious Generation. Basically, he says not all screen time is equal. His message to parents and grandparents, have a movie night with your family. Professor Haidt, is a leading researcher on the effects of screens on kids, and he says the worst thing for kids is addictive content on screens they can touch, like smartphones and tablets. Why? Because they're solitary devices viewed up close in your face with a touch screen that gives kids an artificial stimulus response. Kids are tapping, kids are swiping, and getting a little dopamine hit every time somebody likes, comments, or shares something they post. It's what turns checking their phones into a habit they cannot turn off. And every time they repeat that behavior, it becomes stronger and more automatic. But movie night, it's different. Haidt says movies offer long-form stories that build focus and attention span. And when you watch together, well, you can actually talk about what's happening, right? You're connecting as a family, not isolating everybody behind their own personal screen. Makes a whole lot of sense.
2: Intelligence for your life.
1: And coming up, are you a total stress case? Notifications from your smartphone might be the reason. I'll explain how those alerts affect us based on research from Florida State University, and I'll have a simple solution that can dial down your smartphone stress levels instantly.
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1: Hey, it's JB for the Morning Buzz on Southeast Missouri's rock station, Rock 107. 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
2: 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We are looking at a cloudy and breezy start to your

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1: It's time for the stress report. We are all so stressed in North America. We have so much intel on this. It turns out our smartphone could be to blame. And it's more than just text messages and incoming emails that are stressing us out. It's the notifications that are doing us in. Oh, man, I had to switch mine off just the other day. Research from Florida State University found that receiving push notifications is a toxic source of stress, quote unquote. The distraction can reduce productivity even if you don't touch your phone. Because just knowing there's an alert hijacks your attention and makes you feel pressured to respond immediately. Got to get to it. And we get hundreds of these things a day for every new text, incoming call, breaking news alert, Facebook comment, or show about to be released on Netflix. The study from FSU found that participants who received push notifications made 3 times more mistakes on a computer task than those who didn't get them. The weird thing here is push notifications were originally designed to help people stay off their phones because your device would tell you when there was something new so you didn't have to check. When an email came in, your phone would tell you. Until then, you didn't have to worry about it, but now every app has push notices. So experts say check out the list of apps on your phone's settings menu and disable notifications from the ones you don't need because regaining control of your phone can reduce your stress.
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2: Missouri traffic deaths have fallen three straight years from more than 1,000 in 2022 to 955 last year. But MoDOT warns 2025 could see an increase with impaired and distracted driving behind about a quarter of all fatalities. Missouri public schools continue to improve, with 56% of districts and charter schools raising their scores in this year's state performance reports. Officials say no district scored below 50% and fewer are at risk of losing full accreditation compared to 4 years ago. National Republicans have poured $100,000 into a new Missouri PAC defending the state's GOP-drawn congressional map. The group, Put Missouri First, was formed to counter a referendum effort seeking to overturn the map, which opponents called gerrymandered. That's your local headlines. Now your KFVS 12 First Alert forecast.
4: This is Madeline Parker from the KFVS 12 Weather Center. We are looking at a cloudy and breezy start.

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1: So, Gib, when the researchers handed me this story, I got busy right away before you came into the studio, and I placed an order on Amazon, and I'll reveal that in just a moment. 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
2: I mean, whatever it takes. And by the way, if you can pull this off, if you can go on a vacation for like a weekend and just do it with a vest that you've stuffed with stuff, congratulations. You are ingenious in a way that I couldn't be. At a certain point, though, airlines, you know, expect us to bring a little bit of luggage. Can we just have the carry-on bag at this point? Yeah. Can we just have it? Yeah. My goodness. Why does everything have to be feel so nickel and dimey?
1: Well, what happens is they come up with these rules, and then we take it to the next level, and then they get rid of the rules. Like, we were able to bring support animals, and somebody brought a mini pony on board.
2: Right, and now they're like, okay, nobody can have fun. You brought your emotional support ball python. Now we can't have it.
1: Yeah, I can't wait to tell you about my vest.
2: I'm excited to watch you wear it. I would just, the idea of you sitting in the seat, big you, with all of these, with your double XL fishing vest.
1: Yeah, Michelin man.
2: And you're like, your dress shoes hanging out of one of the pockets.
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2: This is Madeline Parker from the KFES 12 Weather Center. We are looking at a cloudy and breezy start to your

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Alrighty, from our dating and relationship files, singles, experts say forget the standard dinner date, because according to the book Modern Dating, a Field Guide, first dates are more likely to go wrong when the focus is solely on the two of you, no matter what age you are, because let's say you go for dinner and drinks, you're just sitting and making small talk the whole time. Instead, you should have a secondary focus, says the book. That'll make it easier to bond. For example, go on a hike, go to a museum, go play miniature golf. You instantly have something outside of yourselves to talk about. Even if the date ends in disaster, you'll have something to laugh about. And if things go well, you'll have broken the ice and you can go get dinner and drinks afterward. 104.7 The Bridge is perfect to keep on all day long.

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2: This is Madeline Parker from the KFBS 12 Weather Center. We are looking at a cloudy and breezy start to your Friday with temperatures in the upper 50s and low 60s to kick off your morning. As we get into your afternoon, we're expecting mostly dry conditions, although some of our southern counties over in western Kentucky and in the Bootheel could be seeing a few showers as a front moves through the region. But don't worry, we're looking mostly dry as we head into your Heartland.

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12 weather center. We are looking at a cloudy and breezy start to your Friday with temperatures in the upper 50s and low 60s to kick off your morning. As we get into your afternoon, we're expecting mostly dry conditions, although some of our southern counties over in western Kentucky and in the Bootheel could be seeing a few showers as a front moves through the region. But don't worry, we're looking mostly dry as we head into your heartland.

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4: This is Madeline Parker from the KFES 12 Weather Center. We are looking at a cloudy and breezy start to

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It makes things just a little less stressful.

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8: Hey, good Monday evening to you, Heartland. Man, it was a fantastic day across the Heartland. It's going to be a very pleasant evening with temperatures slowly falling through the 70s. It will get cool later on tonight into the 60s and bottoming out in the upper 40s and lower 50s as we start our Tuesday. Now for Tuesday, we're going to see mostly sunny skies and very warm temperatures. Highs will reach the lower 80s. From the First Alert Weather Center, this is Chief Meteorologist Grant.

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6: Hey, good Monday evening to you, Heartland. Man, it was a fantastic day across the Heartland. It's going to be a very pleasant evening with temperatures slowly falling through the 70s. It will get cool later on tonight into the 60s and bottoming out in the upper 40s and lower 50s as we start our Tuesday. Now, for Tuesday, we're going to see mostly sunny skies and very warm temperatures. Highs will reach the lower 80s. From the First Alert Weather Center, this is Chief Meteorologist Grant.

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